0: will help fund a number of aged care services. But the New South Wales, Queensland and Tasmanian governments warn it could overwhelm emergency rooms by pushing seniors out of private health. Updating sport, the Roosters have broken the record for the most points scored in a first grade NRL game since 1935. They've demolished the Cowboys 82-12 in Townsville overnight. Australia's Rose Davies has created history, becoming the first woman to win the 5,000 and 10,000 metre double at the Commonwealth Games in Glasgow. Jess Hull was second in the 5,000 event. We've also picked up a few gold in cycling events at the Velodrome in the men's track cycling team sprint and the women's 4,000 metre team pursuit.
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0: Mostly sunny today, heading for tops of 17 degrees. A shower or two tomorrow with highs of 18. Blue skies for Sunday and Monday. And that's the latest on Star 104.5, the home of Gina and Maddie for breakfast.
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It's Star 104.5, and they've got a huge week next week. She is the original host of Big Brother and new host of the TV show The Traitors, Gretel Colleen, plus current host of Big Brother, Mel Trusina, also hanging out. 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

0: 4.5, and from Hamlin Terrace, Alana, you're working today with these blue skies out. 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
0: You don't get to make the most of the sunshine?
1: 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I'll be getting to go to the entrance today, so that'll be great.
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1: Oh, wouldn't that be lovely?
0: How confident are you on this guess?
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0: 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And David Guetta, BB Rexha, I'm good.
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0: 4.5, David Guetta, BB Rexha, I'm good for your Feel Good Friday, and I tell you what, you will be good if you win $10,000 right now in this.
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0: Oh, yeah, going into the weekend, $10,000 richer just sounds so sweet, doesn't it? But to get you 10K, there's one little sound standing between you and all that cash, Central Coast. And you ready? Here is Gina and Maddie's Secret Sound. Come on. You know what it is, right? So let's play 4365-1045. And just for taking your guess, you are going to get something epic from Harvey Norman Home Appliances at Lake Haven, West Gosford and Erina. And you're getting Feel Good Friday songs right now, like a bit of J-Lo, Ain't It Funny, on Star 104.5.
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0: G'day, Coasties. It's Jenna and Maddie. 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

0: Taylor Swift for your Feel Good Friday on Star 104.5 with I Knew You Were Trouble, and here's trouble. Judy in Greener Point. How good would it be to go into this weekend $10,000 richer?
1: Oh, it'd be wonderful.
0: Wouldn't it just? Correctly guessing Gina and Maddie's secret sound. That's the only thing standing between you and that 10K, you know?
1: Yeah.
0: Have you had a bit of a think about the sound? What do you think it might be?
1: I have.
0: How are you feeling about your guess?
1: A little bit optimistic.
0: Optimistic is good. You know, it just takes that one guess to be right to win you $10,000.
1: Yep. Let's hope so.
0: Well, the good news is straight after the news, it is going to be you taking your guess, and we will find out. Has Gina and Maddie's secret sound been won, and are you $10,000 richer on a Friday? We do it next. Coasties, don't go anywhere.
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9: Good morning, I'm Maham Kashani. The Federal Attorney General says people want concrete action to protect children and restore confidence in the childcare sector. Attorneys General are meeting today to discuss a nationally consistent approach to working with children checks, agreeing on standards for eligibility and improved information sharing. Michelle Rowland says all states and territories have been working on a range of reforms.
10: We've got the National Continuous Checking Capability, which is a centralised IT system underway now, funded by the Commonwealth in pilot stage. So I'm optimistic that we can have substantial improvements in this area, and I look forward to this meeting today concluding that.
9: The federal government is moving to close a loophole that allows NDIS providers to bill for unapproved services. Some businesses are reportedly using the generic category other professional to charge for activities like equine therapy and golf lessons. US President Donald Trump says that his Board of Peace has reached a deal to disarm the Palestinian group Hamas and all other armed groups in Gaza. Trump framed the disarmament as part of the ceasefire deal he brokered in October last year to end the Israel-Hamas war. European football's 55 member teams have voted to boycott World Cups if the sports governing body goes ahead with a plan to sell stakes in its competitions to private investors. The decision made at a crisis meeting called to discuss the plan announced by FIFA earlier this week. Updating sport. The Roosters have pulled off an incredible record-breaking 82-12 win over the Cowboys, the team scoring the most points by a winning team in 91 years. Round 22 action continues tonight with the Dragons taking on the Dolphins and the Storm hosting the Bulldogs. Four more gold medals have been won by Australia on day 7 of the Commonwealth Games in Glasgow. We recorded wins on the first day of the track cycling program and in the women's 5,000 metres, with Rose Davies taking up a race ahead of Jess Hull, who finished second.
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9: Mostly sunny with tops of 17. A couple of showers tomorrow, also 17. Mostly fine Sunday and Monday. And that's the latest on Star 104.5, the home of Gina and Matty for breakfast.
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0: Yeah, and playing for the $10,000 right now in Gina and Matty's Secret Sound is Judy in Greenpoint. We're about to take your guess, Judy, but tell me first, how much thought have you put into the guess you're about to give all of the Central Coast?
1: Fair bit.
0: Okay, like have you made the sound? Have you tried it and gone, that's it?
1: No, I haven't.
0: Okay, all right, well, all together now, we are going to listen to Gina and Maddie's Secret Sound. One last time, here it is. Then. For $10,000. Judy, what is your guess? Hit me with it.
1: Opening and closing an air fryer.
0: You know, it does sound like that. I would agree with you. We've got an air fryer here at the kitchen at Erina, and man, I go, that sounds like Gina and Maddie's Secret Sounds.
1: I'm hoping so.
0: Hey, Judy, I have one question for you.
1: What's that?
0: Have you heard any of the other guesses yet?
1: No, I haven't.
0: You know, Judy, it does pay to keep it locked on Star 104.5. You know why, Judy?
1: Why is that?
0: Because that's the fourth time we've had this guess.
1: Oh, no.
0: Bugger. It's not Gina and Maddie's Secret Sound. I can confirm that. Even Maddie this morning gave a little hint and said, don't say air fryer opening and closing. That's not the Secret Sounds.
1: Oh, no.
0: Look, I'll tell you what. You are an instant winner, Judy, just for taking your guess. It's cold today. It is just 14 degrees right now, and you have got yourself a heated throw rug.
1: Oh, wonderful. Thank you very much.
0: And that means the $10,000 is still in play, Judy. So keep having a think what your other guess could be. And hopefully the next time we chat, I'm giving you $10,000.
1: That would be great.
0: Coasties, we will play Gina and Maddie's Secret Sound again real soon. Now, though, Feel Good Friday songs. It's Cece Peniston. Finally.

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0: Wilder, 4.5. John in Cullnera, tell me, how confident are you about the guess you've come up with for Gina and Maddie's Secret Sounds?
1: Oh, 50-50, mate. It's a long shot.
0: You know, it only takes that one guess. That long shot could be the one that wins you $10,000. And, you know, we're playing all day while you work. Another chance is coming up real soon. So is the Feel Good Friday songs. I've got Harry Styles latest on the way and Beyonce, Crazy in Love, all playing before 11:37.
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1: On Star 104.5, I've got Batman Scoop on the way. Sabrina Carpenter. Right now, I'm taking you back to the 90s. Remember the water slides at Forrester's Beach? Might have been a little bit cold to go down them today. It's just 15 degrees at the moment. But we were loving in the 90s. This, REM's Losing My Religion. Oh.

0: Star 104.5 as bird flu is continuing to spread around the country. Heidi Tilton's, she's got the latest details for us in the news next. Then we need a feel-good Friday songs, right, as we count down to the weekend officially beginning in T-minus just over 5 hours. And how's this? A song that we all know as soon as it starts. I'm talking about the Veronica's Untouched. Hear it on the playlist in just 3 songs time. Star
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9: Good afternoon, I'm Heidi Tiltons. Australians are being warned to prepare for more cases of H5 bird flu to emerge in wild seabirds. There are now 33 confirmed cases across the country, but thankfully no detections in poultry or the wider agriculture industry. Environment Minister Murray Watt insists Australia is well prepared.
10: It is reasonable to expect that we are going to see more now that bird flu has arrived on Australian shores. And you may have seen this week as well is that it has been confirmed that there has now been local transmission of bird flu, which means that it is likely that we are going to see those numbers escalate.
9: The Albanese government is facing growing backlash after revealing plans to reduce private health insurance rebates for over 65s. Labor says the policy will save billions of dollars, which can then be used to fund aged care services. But Shadow Minister Anne Rustin says it will just put more pressure on the public system.
11: If all of these additional older Australians are forced into that system that's already buckling, we're likely to see older Australians particularly, but all Australians who will be impacted by this, potentially could be seriously harmed or even die as a result of the overburdening of our health system.
9: BHP is facing more strike action in WA. Workers are threatening 48 hours of industrial action after negotiations stalled over pay and conditions. The stoppage would cost the mining giant as much as $120 million in lost revenue. Updating sport, and Australia's gold medal tally at the Commonwealth Games now sits at 51 thanks to three wins for our track and para-track cycling teams in the velodrome.
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9: Sunny this afternoon, getting down to 5 degrees tonight. A shower or two tomorrow with a top of 18. Looking further ahead, mostly sunny skies on Sunday and Monday. Right now, it's 16 degrees at Gosford on Star 104.5, the home of Gina and Maddie for breakfast.
0: Good afternoon, Central Coast. It is Adam here. Oh, I just want you to picture this for a second. You win $10,000. I guarantee you're taking the afternoon off. Maybe you're headed down to Terrigal, shouting everyone around at the pub. You could do it correctly guessing Gina and Maddie's secret sound worth 10K. We are playing real soon for your Feel Good Friday. Now, though, it's

0: G'day, Coasties. It's Jenna and Maddie. Next week on the show, Gretel Colleen will be joining us talking about her new TV show, The Traitors.
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0: 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Just when

0: Texas on Star 104.5 and Coasties. That is still your number one song in the country. In fact, number one song globally in the US, Ella Langley is now the longest running country female artist to have a number one over there. Just incredible. And hey, I've got a request now on the phones. Hello.
1: It's Jordan. I'm here with the boys. Can you pop on Somebody Told Me by The Killers?
0: Yeah, mate, I can do that. Just two songs time. And for your Feel Good Friday, some Dua Lipa and Lady Gaga on the way.
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0: 104.5, and from Wyong, I've got Kristen, actually at work at Amcal Pharmacy Gorokin. Have you guys always got it locked on us?
1: Absolutely.
0: Is everyone in the office playing along with Gina and Maddie's Secret Santa? Is everyone trying to figure out what is it?
1: They are.
0: Because everybody wants to win $10,000. I totally get it. Well, your next chance to play and win Gina and Maddie's Secret Santa, get that 10K. It's happening real soon. And next, Feel Good Friday songs, Taylor Swift on the way, Robbie Williams too, and Britney Spears.
2: Rabbit problem.
3: 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You're in the spa and you saw rabbits running around your backyard. Yeah, what a nightmare.
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0: 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The original host of Big Brother and now new host of the TV show The Traders, Gretel Colleen, hanging out. 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Maddie J, remember him on The Bachelor? Host of the podcast Two Doting Dads. All hanging out. 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Food, drink, all taken care of. It is all going down when Gina and Maddie are back on Monday morning, 5:30 a.m. And of course, Feel Good Friday songs continue next, like Niall Horan and Marie remixing a classic Fleetwood Mac song I've got everywhere, just two songs time.
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0: Good afternoon, Coasties. It is Adam here. All right, your chance to win Gina and Maddie's $10,000 secret sounds now just minutes away. I wouldn't go anywhere. Plus, Feel Good Friday songs, Metro Station Shaker, taking you back to the 2000s, but first to the 90s. Genuine.

We are your home, Central Coast of Gina and Maddie for breakfast. 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The original Gretel Colleen hanging out next week, as well as the current one, Mel Trusina. All with Gina and Maddie are back Monday morning from 5.30 a.m. Now, Feel Good Friday songs with Ava Max.

0: Charlie XCX bringing the Feel Good Friday vibes with Apple there on Star 104.5. And to carry on, Carla, what's up?
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0: Come on, come on. 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
0: We're not playing just yet. I will have a coastie taking the guess for Gina Maddie's $10,000 secret town in less than an hour. So keep it locked here on Feel Good Friday Songs. We're going to continue the next. Sabrina Carpenter, a busy woman, and one of the best starts of song ever, Black Eyed Peas, Pump It.
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0: out and add in Psychosties. That is how good Stone of 4.5 sounds as I go to Wyoming now. And Mel, what's up?
1: Just had a short day at work today.
0: Who doesn't love a short Friday? Give you a little bit of that extra weekend time.
1: Yeah, pretty good.
0: Especially when I'm playing Feel Good Friday songs. Alex Warren, Fever Dream on the way. Carly Rae Jepsen, Call Me Maybe. And it doesn't get any more Feel Good Friday than this that I'm playing right now. The Cure's Friday, I'm in Love. Turn it up on Stone at 4.5.

0: G'day, Coasties. It's Jenna and Maddie. Next week on the show,
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0: There is Ed Sheeran, Central Coast, helping us out for your Feel Good Friday on Star 104.5. The blue skies are out and we have reached our top for today, which is the very warm, wait for it, 17 degrees. Just think of all the heaters you could buy if you won Gina and Maddie's $10,000 secret sound from Harvey Norman Home Appliances. And it could be a reality because we are playing real soon. In fact, do not go to the other side of this. I'll tell you how far off we are from playing and even the song you should be listening out for.
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12: Hey there, Coasties. Adam here. Are you ready for this? 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

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And next week, they're hanging out with one of the hosts from the podcast, Two Doting Dads, who's also on The Bachelor, Maddie J. Plus, you and your besties can win your way into the VIP marquee at Star 104.5's Ladies Day at Wyong Race Club. 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Pink, most girls.

0: 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And you know, for your Feel Good Friday, I have the perfect song. Janet Jackson, Luther Vandross, The Best Things in Life Are Free. 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And we are going to play straight after Ariana Grande's Hate That I Made You Love Me is on. And let's just say it plays 2:33. 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

0: Monday's latest there. Hate That I Made You Love Me on Star 104.5. And you, Coasties, are going to love winning this.
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0: Oh, yes, Coasties. We are turning your Feel Good Friday into a Feel Great Friday. If you were to win Gina and Maddie's $10,000 Secret Sound, and right now, joined in studio by Nicole, who is ready to take your guess.
3: It would be the best way to wrap up any working week, any working month. We're at the end of July, end the month on a high, $10,000 richer.
0: I did say this earlier today, but you know, it's a Friday. Why not go down to Terrigal, maybe the beach house there or the Pav? Just shout around for everyone because you're $10,000 richer.
3: Definitely. I am up for that for sure. But can we just say, Adam, just half of it I reckon now is knowing what the sound is. The other half is knowing what the incorrect guesses were.
0: Yes, this is very important because there is one guess we've had, Nicole, now four times.
3: It is not the basket of an air fryer going in and out.
0: You know what I love? Maddie this morning dropped that out as like a bit of a clue, and then the very next guess I got this morning was, is it the basket going in and out of an air fryer? So Coasties, cross that off your list. Do not say that guess right now with Nicole.
3: Excellent. And if you do know what the secret sound is, you need to give me a buzz. 4365 1045. Let's give away $10,000, Adam.
0: This is Coasties, Gina and Maddie's Secret Sounds. Come on, somebody knows what that is. And just for taking your guess with Nicole, you are going to win a goodie from Harvey Norman Home Appliances at Lake Haven, Erina and West Gosford. Nicole, what's that number again?
3: 4365 1045.
0: Good luck, Coasties, as we play more Feel Good Friday songs now. It's Maroon 5, Harder to Breathe on Star 104.

0: G'day, Coasties. It's Jenna and Maddie. 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

0: of the Central Coast Star 104.5, and it will be a very good feel-good Friday for Rachel in Gorokin if you scored $10,000. What are you up to this Friday, Arvo?
1: I'm just on my way to the school pickup, so...
0: How many kids do you have? One, two?
1: I have a 15-year-old boy and a 6-year-old daughter.
0: They're going to have to wait because Mummy's about to play for $10,000.
1: Yes, I hope I win.
0: Okay, I've got to ask before we take a break, what would you spend the money on? $10,000.
1: I've just relocated, so maybe a holiday after the big move.
0: I like that. I thought you were going to say something sensible, like, I don't know, utility bills, a lounge. Nah, I need a holiday.
1: Yeah, no. I've moved. I need a holiday.
0: Take a breath. Rachel in Gorokin, you're about to play Gina and Maddie's $10,000 secret sound.
1: Awesome. Okay, my love. Thank you.
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6: 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Central Coast traffic.
7: Longjetty, a two-car crash has southbound traffic delayed on the entrance road just past Pacific Street. In Berkeley Vale, look out for traffic lights that are blacked out due to a power failure on Wyong Road. The M1 looking pretty good northbound through Moonee into Mount White. KFC have just wrapped up a new Christmas in July daily deal. Unwrap 34 $10 nuggets. 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I'm Thomas Reeve, and that's Letter Central Coast traffic on Star 104.5.
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9: Good afternoon, I'm Heidi Tiltons. The Deputy Prime Minister is brushing off calls to stand down Luke Gosling after the Labor MP was charged with assault. The Special Defence Envoy is facing court today, accused of assaulting the Northern Territory Administrator earlier this month. Richard Miles telling News 24 the court process needs to play out before any decisions are made.
10: Luke Gosling has obviously denied these allegations. There is a presumption of innocence in this country, and from there, this is now a matter which is going to play out in the courts, so it's difficult to comment on it as we need to allow this process to play out.
9: Victoria's big build projects have again come under the microscope at Queensland's Commission of Inquiry into the CFMEU. Geoffrey Watson SC says he was offended by the comments made by former Premier Jacinda Allen and her police minister, who both dismissed his evidence that taxpayers had been fleeced out of more than $15 billion. Aussie workers are becoming less likely to change jobs. New ABS data shows just 7.2% of workers switched employers in the year to February, down from 7.7% a year earlier. Anthropic has revealed its AI model Claude accidentally hacked into three external organisations during testing. The breach occurred when a setup error gave the bot access to the live internet during a simulated cyber attack. And Britney Spears is on horseback once again, sharing a few new videos with fans on her Instagram page. The singer channeling Lady Godiva in one of the clips, going topless on the trail ride. Updating sport, and plans by FIFA to sell off the World Cup to private investors have sparked outrage. Two of the world's biggest confederations have publicly rejected the plan. The FIFA president has promised a one-off payment of $30 million to each member nation should the deal get up. Collingwood has released a statement officially confirming the club has parted ways with Premiership player and Norm Smith medalist Bobby Hill. And Alex Diminoy is into the quarterfinals of the City Open after beating Cruz Hewitt in their round of 16 match. Diminoy admits it was a surreal experience, having worked closely with the teenager's superstar Dan Layton for much of his own tennis career.
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9: Sunny skies this afternoon, getting down to 5 degrees tonight. A shower or two tomorrow, heading for a top of 18. Looking further ahead, mostly sunny skies on Sunday and Monday. Right now it's 17 degrees at Gosford on Star 104.5, the home of Gina and Maddie for breakfast.
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13: Fingers and toes very tightly crossed for Rachel in Gorick and hoping to walk away in like a minute with $10,000 in your pocket.
14: Oh, I hope so. I'm actually using my daughter's gas, so if it pays off.
13: You said your daughter's 6 years old?
14: Yeah, she's six.
13: How much is she going to get if her guess is right?
14: Oh, she'll get a trip to Disneyland somewhere, I guess.
13: Oh, that's awesome.
14: But it's a win-win situation because you still win something, I guess.
13: All right, let's get into the nitty-gritty.
14: Yes, okay.
13: $10,000 up for grabs. Already has your name all over it, Rachel.
14: Oh.
13: Listen to the Secret Sound one more time, okay?
14: Okay.
13: For $10,000, what is Gina and Maddie's Secret Sound?
14: The bottle flip. Remember how the kids are doing the bottle flip and trying to land them?
13: Oh, where you flip the bottle, like it's actually like a Coke bottle. You flip it up and you got to try and land it on the bottom.
14: Yes, that's the one.
13: I don't think we've had that guess before.
14: Oh, really? That's good. Oh, Lord, my fingers are crossed.
13: So the bottle flip, throwing a Coke bottle up and landing it on the...
14: On the ground.
13: Okay, I'm looking at the adjudicator. Because they don't tell us. They don't trust
14: really.
13: Us.
14: All right.
13: They're dragging it out. Jeez.
14: Oh, they definitely are. Oh, Lord, okay. My heart's racing. I'm standing at school.
13: All right, Rachel, I've got the word.
14: Yep.
13: That is not Gina and Maddie's Secret Sound. But the good news is you are walking away with a Harvey Norman home appliance thanks to Erina West Gosford and Lake Haven, an Oral-B kids toothbrush, power brush.
14: Oh, well, that works.
13: Yeah, your six-year-old daughter still gets something.
14: Yes, that's exactly right.
13: Well done. You played amazingly. Go and get those kids from school. Enjoy your Friday. And you're welcome to play Gina and Maddie's Secret Sound again.
14: Oh, awesome. That's so good. I will let her know it wasn't the sound, though, but... Is that or a,
13: don't give anyone else any ideas.
14: Oh, my secret.
13: Another chance to play Gina and Maddie's Secret Sound this afternoon right now. We're jumping straight back. Your Feel Good Friday with Will Smith.

0: a gorgeous afternoon, 17 and sunny at Gosford. Starwater 4.5, you're home to Gina and Maddie for breakfast next week. Remember the original host of Big Brother, Gretel Colleen? We love her so much. They're going to be catching up with her. Plus the new host, Mel Tresina. And you can win your way to Starwater 4.5's Ladies' Day at Wyong Race Club. Make sure you're listening 5.30 Monday morning. But right now, it is all about those Feel Good Friday vibes and getting you home the best way. We've got Bomb Funk MC inside 7 minutes. Tate McRae, straight after we check your traffic. 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
2: 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Central Coast traffic.
3: Longjetti, a two-car crash has southbound traffic delayed on the entrance road just past Pacific Street. We are seeing pretty heavy delays there as a result. In Wyoming, look out for delays northbound on the Pacific Highway. A delay-free run northbound on the M1 through Mount White. Changing careers or looking for a fresh start? 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I'm Thomas Reeve, and that's the latest Central Coast traffic on Star 104.5.

0: 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It is a gorgeous day out there. 17 degrees and sunny at Wyong. 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Some Billie Eilish up next. Lady Gaga and the new one from Bruno Mars.
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0: 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Bruno Mars's fresh track. It is a good one. It's called On My Soul. If you want to binge listen, Smash Mouth All Star. There's Feel Good Friday vibes coming at you inside 7 minutes. Up next, Billie Eilish. 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
3: In Woi Woi, road damage is affecting northbound traffic on Brisbane Water Drive at the Boulevard. Terrigal, look out for delays southbound on Charles K Drive at Scenic Highway. Wyoming, busy northbound on the Pacific Highway at Mams Road. Make your drive to work, home or the shops rewarding with hundreds of return points across New South Wales. 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Shower 2, top of 17 tomorrow. I'm Thomas Reeve, and that's the latest Central Coast traffic on Star 104.5.

0: G'day, Coasties. It's Jenna and Maddie. Next week on the show, Gretel Colleen will be joining us talking about her new TV show, The Traitors.
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0: So let me do the same over here in the Star Studio. $10,000 sitting pretty in the corner for you to win with Gina and Maddie's Secret Sound. Your next chance to play is coming up for your drive home, so make sure you keep it light here. And if you come into the middle of the studio, this is where we play. Your Feel Good Friday. We got the new one from Taylor Swift lined up. Sunny Federa is in there as well. And peak Feel Good Friday vibes. Flo Rida, T-Pain straight after the news.
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7: 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Central Coast traffic.
8: In Woi Woi, look out for road damage, causing delays northbound on Brisbane Water Drive at the Boulevards. Berkeley Vale, we are seeing delays eastbound on Wyong Road at Berkeley Road. Traffic lights also blacked out there. In Shetty Beach, traffic banking southbound on the entrance road. A new era in dining has hit the Doylo. 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I'm Thomas Reeve, and that's Letter Central Coast traffic on Star 104.5.
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9: Good afternoon, I'm Heidi Tiltons. Two Melbourne ISIS brides have pleaded not guilty to crimes against humanity charges. The mother and daughter will fight accusations they kept a teenage sex slave while living in Syria. It comes as One Nation plans to introduce a bill blocking Aussies linked to Islamic State from returning home. The New South Wales Supreme Court has backflipped after deeming an allegedly anti-Israel video inadmissible. Two former Bankstown nurses had fought to have the now viral video excluded as evidence, but the court has overturned its earlier ruling, meaning it will play a key part in the pair's August trial. A band-in-one, band-in-all approach to working with children's checks is being adopted nationwide. Attorneys General have agreed to consistent minimum standards, so people who fail the checks will be banned from working with children across all jurisdictions. Victorian teachers have voted to strike as their pay fight drags on with the government. Two 24-hour statewide strikes are set to go ahead next Tuesday and again on the 19th, along with a 48-hour strike in September. The Albanese government is facing growing backlash after revealing plans to reduce private health insurance rebates for over 65s. Labor says the policy will save billions of dollars, which can then be used to fund aged care services. But Shadow Minister Anne Rustin says it will just put more pressure on the public system.
10: If all of these additional older Australians are forced into that system that's already buckling. We're likely to see older Australians particularly, but all Australians who will be impacted by this potentially could be seriously harmed or even die as a result of the overburdening of our health system.
9: And nostalgic lolly lovers are in for a treat after dumping some of its fan favourites. Allens has brought back green frogs, spearmint leaves, bananas, teeth and black cats, but only for a limited time. Updating sport, and former Manly coach Anthony Seibold has signed as an assistant coach for the PNG Chiefs. Brisbane has been locked in to host the 2027 Squash Australian Open for the third consecutive year. Squash is set to make its debut in the 2028 LA Olympics, and the Games Governing Committee also has hopes for an appearance at the 2032 Brisbane Games. And the English Cricket Board's Kiwi love affair is continuing. Stephen Fleming named to replace fellow New Zealander Brendan McCallum as test coach.
6: Central Coast weather.
9: Sunny skies this afternoon, getting down to 5 degrees. Tonight, a shower or two tomorrow, heading for a top of 18. Looking further ahead, mostly sunny skies on Sunday and Monday. Right now, it's 17 degrees at Gosford on Star 104.5, the home of Gina and Maddie for breakfast.
2: Definitely has the Feel Good Friday vibes. She was spotted, well, not spotted, she posted it to her own Instagram, riding a horse topless. Let's go with that. I love that. Britney Spears Crazy on your radio in 11 minutes. The new one from Taylor Swift straight after. 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

0: G'day, Coasties. It's Jenna and Maddie. 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

0: 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We got Jennifer Page's Crush, seriously, one of the best one-hit wonders from the 90s at 4:31. One of the new ones from Harry Styles. Straight after, we throw it back with the call. Stick around.
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3: Forrester's Beach, it's busy northbound on the entrance road approaching Bellevue Road. West Gosford, look out for delays eastbound on the Central Coast Highway at Brisbane-Water Drive. In Woi Woi, road damage affecting travel northbound on Brisbane-Water Drive at the Boulevard. Kincumber also seeing delays eastbound on Avoca Drive. KFC are dropping 31 deals over 31 days this Christmas in July for you to unwrap in-app. Let the festivities begin. 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Shower 2, top of 17 tomorrow. I'm Thomas Reeve, and that's Letter Central Coast Traffic on Star 104.5.
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1: It's the Secret Sound.
2: We are going big. We are making sure it is Feel Good Friday all the way. $10,000 could be yours very soon. The thing that stands between you and that 10K is Gina and Maddie's Secret Sound. I'm going to play it for you again. Listen in. Do you know what that is? You give me a call and have a crack at Gina and Maddie's Secret Sound. The phone number 4365 1045, and just for getting on air and having a guess, you're going to score a Harvey Norman home appliance. Thanks to Harvey Norman Home Appliances, Lake Haven, West Gosford and Erina. Until then, we got your more music variety. Kenya Grace is in there. We're going back with Maya, and up next, the new one from Justin Bieber.
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0: 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Central Coast traffic.
4: Travis's Beach, it's busy northbound on the entrance road at Bellevue Road, Wyoming. Look out for delays northbound on the Pacific Highway. In Woi Woi, we have road damage causing delays northbound on Brisbane Water Drive at the Boulevard. 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Shower 2, top of 17 tomorrow. I'm Thomas Reeve, and that's the latest Central Coast traffic on Star 104.5.
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0: Do you want $10,000?
1: I would absolutely love $10,000.
0: It sounds like you've already spent it in your head. Where is it going if you guess Gina and Maddie's secret sound correctly?
1: Well, you have to kind of go a little bit of bills, but a lot of play. So I think I'd like to go on another cruise. So holiday it up.
0: Where are you going? Is it one with the slippery dips and the all-you-can-eat buffets?
1: Absolutely. Okay. You've got to have all of that.
0: $10,000 would really do that. All right, Christy, you are up to play Gina and Maddie's Secret Sound. $10,000 could be yours before 5 o'clock.
1: Oh, nice.
0: Take a breath. We'll play soon, okay?
1: Okay, thanks. Bye. Oh, no, sorry. I don't know why I said bye. It's Friday.
0: You're like, I'm playing for $10,000. I know. You're mad.
1: See ya. No.
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3: 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Central Coast traffic.
4: Forrest's Beach, it's bumper to bumper. Northbound on the entrance road through West Gosford, we are seeing delays eastbound on the Central Coast Highway at Brisbane Water Drive. In Kincumber, still underpaced eastbound on Avoca Drive, and in Empire Bay, looking good both ways on Empire Bay Drive. KFC have just wrapped up a new Christmas in July daily deal. 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I'm Thomas Reeve, and that's the latest Central Coast traffic on Star 104.5.
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5: Good afternoon, I'm Heidi Tiltons. Prosecutors have won their appeal against a Supreme Court ruling which would have prevented them from using a video as key evidence against two nurses. The now viral video allegedly depicted the pair making anti-Semitic remarks to an Israeli influencer while they were at work. The court initially ruled the video inadmissible, but that ruling has now been overturned. Hamas says it's agreed to a peace deal with Israel after the US-led Board of Peace brokered months of negotiations. Donald Trump says Israel will withdraw from Gaza once the Palestinian group disarms. Acting Prime Minister Richard Marles telling News 24 the Australian government is watching the developments closely.
6: So anything which involves a de-escalation is clearly to be welcomed. I mean, clearly we need to watch this play out, and we will watch it very carefully.
5: Fresh data shows Aussies are sticking with their jobs for longer. According to the ABS, just 7.2% of workers changed employers over the past year. Younger workers remained the most likely to switch jobs. Spain has deployed its military after thousands of migrants stormed across the border. Dramatic video shows the migrants swimming and floating on inflatable rings, breaching the border from neighbouring Morocco. And it's that time of year again, with Barack Obama sharing his summer playlist, the former US president enjoying the likes of Ray, Glenn Hansard, The Strokes, and Zara Larsson. Updating sport, and world football could face a civil war over FIFA's plans to sell off stakes in the World Cup to private investors. European and American nations are rejecting the proposal. Football Australia says it will discuss the proposal with fellow Asian nations before deciding its position. After looking dead and buried earlier in the season, the Bulldogs are on the verge of breaking into the NRL's top eight. A win over the Storm at Amy Park tonight will see the Dogs leapfrog the Cowboys into eighth spot. And the Aussies will be chasing more Commonwealth Games success tonight, with medal chances in athletics, track cycling, lawn bowls, and the opening day of the judo competition.
2: Central Coast weather.
5: Mostly clear skies tonight, getting down to 5 degrees. A shower or two tomorrow with a top of 18. Looking further ahead, mostly sunny skies for Sunday and Monday. Right now it's 15 degrees at Gosford on Star 104.5, the home of Gina and Maddie for breakfast.
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8: We stopped you from hanging up, Chrissy and Marty, because we want you to play for this $10,000. You got so excited, you were like, okay, bye.
9: I did.
8: $10,000. I've got it right here. I've got it here. I want to give it to you.
9: Okay.
8: You need to guess correctly Gina and Maddie's secret sound. Let's hear it one more time.
9: Okay.
8: For $10,000. No
9: okay,
8: pressure.
9: I feel...
8: All right, let's lock it in.
9: All right, what is I your feel guess? Like it sounds like when I take
7: take off the hopper for the beans on the espresso machine and then replace it.
8: Take off the hopper on the beans of the espresso machine.
7: Yeah, and then replace it. The locking in and the, yeah, that's what it sounds like.
8: Are you a black kind of coffee girl?
7: I'm actually not a coffee drinker at all. My husband is, and I just clean it and fill it.
8: That's nice of you. You don't even drink it and you still clean it. You are a keeper.
7: Oh, I try.
8: Seeing it's your husband's sound that you hear a lot, if you score this $10,000, is he going to get a cut of it?
7: Oh, just a little bit.
8: Just enough for maybe some coffee beans.
7: yeah, that'll keep him going.
8: Christy and Marty, that is not Gina and Maddie's secret sound. But the good news is you walk away with a Harvey Norman home appliance. I think you're going to be happy with this. Ultimate is Mini Roll. It is a speaker that is drop-proof and waterproof.
7: Fantastic. Thank you so much.
8: Well done. I'm pretty sure that was a unique guest so far. So you did well on that one. You've helped everyone else out.
7: Yay.
8: You're going to have a great Feel Good Friday.
7: Awesome. Thank you.

0: Dash, and they've got heaps of it. 7 o'clock Monday morning is the next time you can play 5K pop quiz. 60 seconds, 10 questions, get them all right. You're walking away with $5,000. Right now, we are about making you feel good for your drive home. If you remember going to Sanity at Erina and picking up a CD, 100% Music, Volume 37, or your older sibling did, like mine, you're gonna love the feel-good throwback we've got in a couple of minutes. Up next, though, straight after the traffic, Sabrina Carpenter.
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2: West Gosford, look out for delays eastbound on the Central Coast Highway at Brisbane Water Drive. Berkeley Vale, steady in both directions on Wyong Road. Erina, we are seeing delays eastbound on Terrigal Drive towards the coast. Changing careers or looking for a fresh start? 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Shower 2, top of 17 tomorrow. I'm Thomas Reeve, and that's the latest Central Coast traffic on Star 104.5.

0: Can we have a moment for the sunset as you're wiggling across the Ridgeway? I know it's in your eyes, but it is beautiful. Still on a 4.5. We are officially in weekend mode. Feel good Friday. And if you want to go out, I want to send you off to Shirley Beach Golf Club. 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Olivia Rodrigo's Drop Dead in 10 short minutes. We've got Tyre Cruz in there and one of our favourites from Taylor Swift. And get this, the Smashing Pumpkins on the way.
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0: 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Hey, Terry and Erin, are you having a feel-good Friday?
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0: 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Great food, live entertainment and golf. 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You're on your way.
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1: 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I love a good Smashing Pumpkin.
0: 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That's exactly what I thought when I'm like, yeah, it's got to go on the radio. It's on in about 10 minutes. Stick around.
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2: Central Coast traffic. Reports of a crash northbound on the M1 on your way into Mount White. In Shelley Beach, we are seeing delays southbound on the entrance road at Shelley Beach Road, and in Erina, hitting the brakes eastbound on Terrigal Drive. 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Oh, what a feeling, Toyota. Shower 2, top of 17 tomorrow. I'm Thomas Reeve, and that's the latest Central Coast traffic on Star 104.5.

0: G'day, Coasties. It's Jenna and Maddie. 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

0: 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News is next, and then we're straight back into the Feel Good. The Spice Girls, Locked and Loaded, some Post Malone, and you, Ariana Grande. 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
11: Look out for delays on the M1 northbound on your run through Mount White. In Woi Woi, there's road damage northbound on Brisbane Drive at the Boulevard. Erina, steady eastbound on Terrigal Drive, and in Berkeleyvale, looking good in both directions on Wyong Road. 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I'm Thomas Reeve, and that's the latest Central Coast traffic on Star 104.5.
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12: Good evening, I'm Heidi Tiltons. Angus Taylor says charges against a federal Labor MP are a test of leadership for the Prime Minister. Luke Gosling has briefly faced court today, accused of assaulting the Northern Territory Administrator, but plans to fight the charges. The Liberal leader says Anthony Albanese needs to step up.
13: This is a test of leadership for him. This is a very serious, of course, situation. An arrest, charges being laid against the most senior official in the Northern Territory. The Prime Minister needs to step up.
12: Hamas has agreed to complete disarmament in Gaza after the US-led Board of Peace struck a historic deal. Donald Trump taking to his Truth Social page to celebrate what he's calling a monumental step towards lasting peace and security. Experts are optimistic petrol prices will remain steady when the fuel... excise discount is fully lifted next week. Thea Ficare from the Australian Association of Convenience Stores says there's no reason fuel cycling should be in play.
14: We don't think we're going to see that fuel cycle pattern come in again. There's too much uncertainty still around what's going on around the world and its impact here. So, I mean, time will tell what happens over the next sort of 4, 6, 8 weeks.
12: Gina Reinhart is suing the ABC after it refused to apologise for a sexually violent skit. The mining magnate launching legal action against the national broadcaster and several senior executives over the clip. The legal letters list a series of serious breaches which arise from the video and the ABC's decision to keep the program live on its digital streaming platform. And Paramount Plus has officially greenlit a limited series sequel to the iconic 90s film Clueless. Alicia Silverstone set to reprise her role as Cher, with the 6-episode reboot set in the present day following Cher's journey as the mum of a high schooler. Updating sport, and plans by FIFA to sell off the World Cup to private investors have sparked outrage. Two of the world's biggest confederations have publicly rejected the plan. The FIFA president has promised a one-off payment of $30 million to each member nation should the deal get up. Collingwood has released a statement officially confirming the club has parted ways with Premiership player and Norm Smith medalist Bobby Hill. And Alex Diminoy is into the quarterfinals of the City Open after beating Cruz Hewitt in their round of 16 match. Diminoy admits it was a surreal experience, having worked closely with the teenager's superstar Dan Layton for much of his own tennis career.
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12: Mostly clear skies tonight, getting down to 5 degrees. A shower or two tomorrow with a top of 18. Looking further ahead, mostly sunny skies for Sunday and Monday. Right now it's 15 degrees at Gosford on Star 104.5, the home of Gina and Maddie for breakfast.
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0: G'day, Coasties. It's Jenna and Maddie. Next week on the show, Gretel Colleen will be joining us talking about her new TV show, The Traitors.
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0: this intercoast style on a 4.5. It looks like a lot of people are heading out to dinner at Terrigal. We're going to check your traffic, make sure you get home safely from work, and then we're straight back into your Feel Good Friday. Macklemore and Ryan Lewis at 6:30. We're going back with the Goo Goo Dolls and the new one from Olivia Dean. It's called Baby Steps. That's on the way.
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2: West Gosford, look out for delays eastbound on the Central Coast Highway at Brisbane Drive. Forest Beach is looking good, northbound on the entrance road. Kincumber, delay free run eastbound on Avoca Drive. And in Fountaindale, we are seeing some delays eastbound on Enterprise Drive. It's time to complete your census. 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Shower 2, top of 17 tomorrow. I'm Thomas Reeve, and that's Leather Central Coast traffic on Star 104.5.
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0: 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The Goo Goo Dolls, part of your Feel Good Friday on the Central Coast, Star 104.5. We're officially into Friday night. Weekend mode switched on. We'll check your traffic and then we're straight back into the music. Somba's home record before 7. We've got some Snow Patrol lined up. Up next, Deb Getter and Teddy Swims.
1: 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Central Coast traffic.
2: In Arrano, looking pretty good eastbound on Terrigal Drive towards the coast. Forrest's Beach, it's a delay-free run northbound on the entrance road as well. In Woi Woi, we are seeing some delays southbound on Blackpool Road, Empire Bay. A delay-free run in both directions on Empire Bay Drive. 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Shower 2, top of 17 tomorrow. I'm Thomas Reeve, and that's the latest Central Coast traffic on Star 104.5.
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13: Yeah, Dal, it's all sorts. The raising of funds for a charity, business networking, or a bit of what they call team bonding. And I heard, I forget who told me, there's nowhere better than Shelley Beach Golf Club. A designated coordinator takes care of everything. Can you believe that? 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

0: Love Your Feel Good Fridays on the Central Coast, Star 104.5. We're home to Gina and Marty for breakfast. Now, if you listen to the show, you know yesterday, was it yesterday or today? Yesterday, Matty rode a horse for the first time ever in his life. If you missed out on finding out how it went, you can download their podcast from that Star Player. Seriously, you need to go and check it out. Now, what happened? Gina and Matty will be back with you Monday morning. Right now, though, Jace, Lauren and Clint in the studio to continue your Feel Good Vibes. The new one from Sienna Spyro, not far away. Some Sabrina Carpenter up next, London Beat. 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
8: Ian, there's a road looking pretty good in both directions on the Pacific Highway at the Ridgeway. Erina, it's a delay-free run eastbound on Terrigal Drive towards the coast. And in Berkeley Vale, no major delays in both directions on Wyong Road at Berkeley Road. KFC are dropping 31 deals over 31 days this Christmas in July for you to unwrap in-app. Let the festivities begin. Only available till 10 p.m. Pickup only. I'm Thomas Reeve, and that's Letter Central Coast Traffic on Star 104.5.

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1: It's my fiance's birthday this week. So I am... Well, you'll get it, Jase. When you've been with someone for a long time, you start to run out of ideas for birthday gifts. I feel like buying gifts for chicks is so easy because we love stuff. We love clothes. What kind of stuff? We love stuff, Clint.
2: Just
1: go and look in my... Jewellery.
3: I know, but when you've been with... You're right, though.
2: Clothing.
1: Even shoes, cosmetics, facials, a massage.
3: That's a good one. That's you're right. Like, Lou and I have been together for... Over 20 years. Yeah. Like, and I've got all
2: You've done it all.
1: Yeah, the big ticket items.
3: They're done, I've got them.
1: Like, when it's Lou's birthday, we sit there and I'm like, but a facial or a massage or some time out? Or like, Paul doesn't want a facial or a massage or time out. Sure, he'll take that. He's very happily sent me to the snow, so he got time out. Anyway, I know he's been looking, like, just for a while, he's been looking at this watch that he wants.
3: Nice.
1: But I was never crossing my mind... that I was supposed to buy the watch for the birthday.
2: Oh, has he been dropping hints?
3: But hang on.
1: No, well, he's...
3: This isn't a landmark birthday, though, is it? This is just a number.
1: No, but he's been, just been talking about this watch. Anyway, and then he said, oh, Dahl, I don't want you to even, like, don't think about buying me that watch for my birthday.
3: What did he say that?
1: Yeah.
3: Out of nowhere.
2: Wow.
1: And I had already...
2: He wants you to buy it for him.
3: Yeah.
1: Well, I'd already bought him a foot massager, Clint.
2: That's brilliant.
3: Have you seen what she put in the photo?
1: I mean, it is unreal. It is the greatest foot massager.
2: It's very you guys.
1: And what I thought, hang on a second, is he expecting like a fancy gift and I've bought him a foot massager?
3: Because at this point in a relationship, the fancy stuff's gone. You're buying comfort gifts.
1: Well, I just thought at our age, what could be better than getting home? It heats up. It vibrates.
3: No, wait for the best bit. Wait for this. It's hidden in an ottoman.
1: It's like an ottoman. Look, I mean, if you've seen it, because if you two got... Instagram influenced like I did. It is the Rolex of a foot massager.
3: My wife's going to want one because she's got one of those anyway, foot massagers. But yours is hidden.
2: No, don't you have a foot spa?
3: No, Remington.
1: A Remington foot spa.
3: My mum got that for Mother's Day.
1: Anyway, he loved it, but it made me think about when you're actually expecting a certain gift and you get something else. Has it ever happened to you where you're like, oh, I know what I'm getting for my birthday or for Christmas, and then you open it and you're like, oh. Like, I remember once I had this boyfriend and I was sure he was going to buy me jewellery. Like, I had dropped hints and hints and hints about jewellery and he bought me a gym membership.
2: Oh.
1: He was like, I've paid your gym membership for the year.
2: Oh.
1: And I was like...
3: Well, God knows where he's buried now.
1: Helpful, but and practical, but not what I wanted. So
2: I'm
1: 13, 24, 10. Have you ever had high hopes? It's like the scene in Love Actually where she thinks she's getting the necklace and she gets the Joni Mitchell set.
2: Yes,
1: he
2: did.
1: I mean, I'm still...
2: He's cheating on
3: her. The lady rang up the other day. I think she was going to get proposed to and she got broken up.
1: She got dumped, yeah. I'm still mad at Alan Rickman for giving that Joni Mitchell CD to her when she thought she was getting the necklace.
2: How dare he?
3: Poor Joni Mitchell caught in the middle of that. 13, 24, 10 is our number. What did you think you were getting? What did you actually get? Star.

0: Jase, Lauren and Clint
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2: We are asking, were you ever in a situation where you're expecting a certain gift and you got something else? Perhaps it was your birthday and you thought you were getting a lovely, or you thought someone was going to propose and instead they bought you new Ugg boots or something. You know, it happens.
3: I mean, Ugg boots are very great.
2: Yeah, they're great. But
3: lovely.
2: Not when you're expecting like a diamond ring. Anyway, it happened to Jesse. Good morning. What happened to you?
4: Hi, guys. Yeah, it was my birthday and I was expecting a bottle of my favourite perfume.
2: It's a no-brainer.
4: Exactly.
2: Yep.
4: And my husband produced this garden blower that was humongous.
3: A leaf blower.
4: Oh,
3: no.
4: It was huge. I had to strap it across my body. And it was ridiculous. It had the suction vacuum bag hanging from it.
3: That's cool.
2: Yeah,
4: it looked like I was going to blow everything.
3: Now she smells like Ryobi.
2: Yeah, no, just go down to Meijer and get her a bottle of Chanel.
3: I would have loved to have seen your face when he brings it in. It's all gift wraps. Like, that's a very big bottle of perfume.
2: I was not impressed. Yeah, fair enough, Jesse.
3: 13-24-10 is our number. Thanks for your call, mate. What were you expecting? What'd you get?
5: Hey, Sarah, good morning.
6: Good morning. How are we?
5: We're good. Great. In great form this morning, Sarah.
2: You're a victim of this.
5: Yeah. Tell us about your situation.
6: It was my birthday and he'd been hinting about this necklace, which I thought was in the bag.
2: Hinting about what?
6: A necklace. And he was like, I know your style. I know this and this. I'm like, oh, my God. Perfect. I think he's going to get this necklace. I was so excited.
2: Happening.
6: The morning of my birthday, he comes out with two presents.
2: Yep.
6: And I thought, oh, okay, cool, that's all right.
2: So I got the necklace and matching earrings.
6: Would even be better. I opened it up. The first one was a clock.
2: Like a freaking clock. Like an alarm clock.
6: Yeah, no, it was like a clock that you put in the kitchen. One of those big round, like it reminds me of
3: that's nice.
6: Small clocks, you know? And then the second person I picked up, and as a joke, I said, I'd laugh if it was another clock. And then his face dropped and I opened it up and it was a bloody alarm clock. I got
2: You're
6: two
2: kidding.
6: Clocks. Oh,
2: yeah. No, Sarah, are you always running late?
3: You got like, the drill
2: is he trying to prove a point?
6: No. And the worst thing was I had to throw them out because they ticked so loud and drove me nuts that I threw them out.
2: Sarah, did you ask him what he was thinking?
6: He said, you know what he said? This is a practical gift.
2: Hey, this is a PSA to the men.
3: Yeah,
2: we don't want practical for our birthdays.
5: What do you want?
2: Anything but a clock and a garden blower. Unless they want a garden blower.
3: I'd love a garden blower.
2: Leaf blower.
3: Yeah, sorry. Only a couple of weeks ago, you said I would love a leaf blower.
2: Those words have never once come out of my
3: mouth. Yeah, because I was showing you online the vacuum one.
2: I would have just been trying to humor you, so you stopped talking to me about it.
5: Is that a big strap-on one, like the collar?
3: Yeah, you were saying.
2: A big strap-on one.
5: Oh, sorry. No, I don't want one of those either.
2: Let's move on. Next call is from Mandy, because some people might like that for their birthday.
5: Yeah, that's practical
3: gift. Yeah, there we go.
2: That's a birthday present. Mandy, good morning.
7: Good morning. Happy Friday.
2: Same to you, Mandy. Yeah. Are you a victim of, gift violence, I'm going to call it?
7: Yes, I am. Mm. My birthday this year, I've been with my husband on close to 40 years, I think.
2: See, that is hard. You do run out of ideas after 40 years.
7: Well, we're pretty good. He knows me really well. He knows I love jewellery, blah, blah, blah. All those female things you've been talking about.
3: Yep.
7: I got a worm thumb. And I was really quite gobsmacked. I'm like, what is this?
2: A worm? Had you been talking about, like, harvesting worms?
3: I love blokes.
7: We've been talking about being careful with our scraps and sustainability.
3: Practical.
5: I was going to say, excuse my ignorance, what on earth are they used for?
3: Practical,
2: don't you
3: there
2: just
3: go.
2: Throw your food scraps and then the worms eat it or something?
3: Yeah, it's like a compost bin.
2: Is that what it is, Mandy?
7: Well, it's a little bit complicated, actually, looking after these worms. You've got to make sure they're wet and so forth, and they've got a little blanket.
3: Someone sounds like they're into the worm farm.
5: What's going on there?
3: Yeah.
7: I've looked at it twice since April. But the best thing is, I thought, how romantic. I need to do the same for his birthday. So for his birthday 2 months later, I bought him a porta potty for the caravan, and I thought,
2: perfect. But he probably loved it.
3: Practical.
2: Though,
3: he would have been like, great idea.
5: Amazing.
2: It's a great idea.
3: Oh, God, I haven't really used it yet.
2: Oh, my God.
3: Thanks for your call, mate.
2: I mean, I just, yeah. Well done. I don't want any of those things on my birthday wish list.
5: Just a nice massage or something like that.
2: I'd take anything other than a worm farm, to be honest.
3: Or the
2: leaf blower.
5: What, the strap-on?
3: Yeah.
2: The big strap-on leaf blower.
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9: A steady run for the M1 this afternoon out of Erimba towards the Hunter Expressway turn-offs into Seahatton will take you just around 25 minutes. A bit of patchy congestion, but very light on the Tuggerah Strait southbound at Allison Road into Wyong. Travelling on the M1 southbound towards Sydney from the Hawkesbury River region into Warunga from there will take you just under 14 minutes. It's time to complete your census. 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Tomorrow, nice and sunny with tops of 14. I'm Brooke Sheehan. That's the latest Central Coast traffic. Star 104.5.
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3: Big or small, what did you do for the very first time on the weekend? I made pasta from scratch.
4: Oh, you actually made the pasta from scratch?
5: What, put it through the pasta machine?
3: Yeah, I'll tell you about it later, but the peanut pasta night.
4: Remember?
3: I actually made it.
4: That's so good.
3: It's quite easy.
4: Is it?
3: It's so easy.
4: That surprises me. I thought it would
3: be
4: hard.
3: So did I.
4: Well, well done. I'm going to clap it in.
3: Thank you, Lars.
5: The whole process.
3: I made fettuccine, ravioli.
4: Wow.
3: Tortellini.
4: Well done. You know what I did for the first time?
3: What?
4: I had a gluten-free beer.
3: What's a lot?
4: Actually, not bad.
3: Could you tell the difference?
4: Yeah, but there's some that are better than others. But I think this one was called like gluten-free beer. Like that's the brand name. Oh. It was like something like that. It was pretty good.
3: I saw you on the 00
4: on
3: Heinekens.
5: Yeah.
3: They're
5: not bad.
3: Yeah, it's a good one.
5: It tastes like beer.
3: It's like a white can with red writing. If you're looking for the zero alcohol beers, and they're pretty good.
4: Okay. Zero elk beers are huge. It's massive at the moment.
5: Speaking of food and bev, last night I toiled over the hot stove and I cooked a roast dinner for more than one person. And do you know what? I had a dinner party.
4: How many people?
5: Four people.
3: Whoa!
5: So it's quite hard.
4: You're going to say eight. Four people.
5: It's quite hard, guys.
3: Well, you just cut the chicken and
5: the timing.
4: Hang on. I'm more interested.
5: And you know what? The pressure
3: Forget
5: is
3: the
5: extraordinary.
3: Cooking. Who was at your house?
5: Well, no, I had my mate Sean, whose birthday it was, and a couple of mates come around. I cooked a roast lamb.
4: I'm more interested in the fact that sometimes you cook a roast dinner for one.
5: No, I never cook a roast for one.
4: Oh.
5: No.
4: You said a roast for more than one person and I thought, how often are you dishing up a roast beef for one?
5: No, it was sensational.
3: Gravy.
5: Jeez, the timing's hard with everything, isn't it?
4: It looked good though.
5: It was very good.
4: He sent me photos because obviously
3: I'm
4: like his proud mom.
3: 13.
4: Well done, Clint. I'm
3: good on you, Clint. Clap it in.
4: Did you bring any leftovers?
5: No leftovers. No, of course not.
4: It was so good.
3: Abby, good morning. Welcome to Milestone Monday. What'd you do for the first time over the weekend?
6: I got married.
3: Abby, congratulations. Abby. Did it all go well?
6: Yeah. It was just like the registry one. We're having our big celebration in the UK.
3: Right.
4: And did you do something after the registry? Did you go for lunch or dinner?
6: Yeah, went for lunch and then went to the pokies.
5: Did you win on the pokes?
3: I love that.
6: Not really.
5: Okay, but you won in life. You won in love.
4: Yeah. Were you at the pokies in a wedding dress?
6: It was like a white dress. It wasn't like a full-on wedding dress, but it was a white dress.
4: Amazing.
3: Nothing
4: well done,
3: says
4: Abby.
3: Love more than dolphin treasure.
4: Mm. I don't really understand the pokies.
3: I don't either.
4: Just hit the button and hope for the best.
3: I don't really get it.
4: Is there a method? No.
3: I don't know. I'll ask Cheryl next time I'm at the boundary. Leah, good morning.
7: Good morning, guys. How are you?
3: What are you laughing at, Chuckles?
5: Huh?
4: He's laughing at the thought of the bride on the pokies.
5: Yeah, dolphin treasure.
3: You leave the bride. If that's what she wants to do on a wedding day, sorry, Leah. If that's what she wants to do on a wedding day, you let her go.
5: Mate, I'm not judging.
4: I think he's laughing at you playing dolphin. Your go-to is dolphin treasure.
3: It's the only one I know.
4: Yeah. Mm. Are you down there often playing dolphin treasure?
3: No, but I walk through the pokey area to get to the front bar at the boundary.
4: Have you ever won anything on dolphin treasure?
3: No, I've never really played. I played like once. I've hit the button and I don't really understand it.
4: I'm more a
5: pyramids of Egypt style.
4: Oh, I like that the one. Big wheel.
3: They don't have that at the best.
4: You've got to go to the Crown
3: for that. Yes, yeah. Anyway, Leah, what's your favourite poke? I mean, sorry, Milestone Monday. Yeah, what did you do?
7: I did probably 2.5K run for the first time in 10 years.
4: Oh, Leah, that is
5: miles. 2.5K more than any of us.
3: Nothing to be sneezed at.
7: Feeling good.
4: how knackered were you by the end of it?
7: Everything hurts this morning.
5: I was going to say the DOMS will really kick in.
3: Yeah.
7: I've got two kids under seven. They're in the car. They're trying to say hi.
3: Hello, guys.
4: Kids. And well done, Mum. That's an awesome.
3: Yeah, good on you, Mum.
4: Getting out and running again after having children is quite a feat.
5: It is. Star

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1: 13 24 10 is our number. We are looking for your best worst joke.
2: Yeah, and we've decided to do this because one of our loyal callers, Joe, is having a bit of a hard time at work, Jase.
1: That's right. Have a listen.
3: Mate, I work with it's a small group of four of us, and I send them a joke just to improve morale. I send them a joke every day, and they give me peanuts in return. They don't appreciate it. They just give me a shit.
4: How about you tell us today's joke?
5: We're here for you.
3: My wife asked me to pass her a lipstick. I accidentally gave her a glue stick, and she's still not talking to me.
1: Very good. That's good gear from
2: Joe. So he sends that email to his four employees every day, and no one ever writes back.
1: You know what? Shame on them.
4: We got Joe?
1: We do. Joe joins us now. G'day,
4: hey, Joey.
1: Joey.
2: Morning,
4: boy.
2: Joe.
6: Good morning, guys. How are we?
1: We are good.
2: Oh, Joe, you sound like you got a pep in your step because you've got an audience, mate, bigger than four.
6: I've got a couple jokes for you.
2: Okay, all right, Joe, we're ready.
4: Brace yourself.
2: Brother.
4: Here we go.
6: Well, a scammer called my mother the other day and said she had all her passwords. She grabbed a pen and said, "Thank God, what are they?"
2: Do you know what? I get it. I'm with you.
1: Who knows all their passwords?
2: Well done, Joe.
1: What else you got for us?
2: What else is on the email?
6: I've got another one, yeah. Yesterday I got mugged. They pointed a knife at me and said, "Your money or your life?" I told him I was married, so I didn't have money or a life. He gave me a hug.
4: That's very good. Very crisp.
1: Strong.
2: Good on you, Joe.
1: You got one to finish up?
6: Yeah, he gave me a hug and we cried together. It was beautiful.
2: Good on you. Are you sending that out in the staff email today?
6: Yeah, that's going out today.
2: But all right.
6: I'll get peanuts in return again. I'll know that.
1: You should put a little asterisk, as heard on Nova 100.
4: Oh, exactly.
6: Yeah, that's right.
2: Because Joe's Jokes is our favourite worst segment of the week, Joe. You know that.
6: Thanks,
4: and now, our own Lauren Phillips reckons she's got a cracker.
2: Oh, yeah.
4: What are you sitting on?
2: Oh, it's a good bad joke, Clint. What do you call a chicken with salad in his eyes?
1: What do you call a chicken with salad in his eyes?
2: Chicken Caesar salad.
4: That's strong.
2: That's good gear.
1: That is good gear.
2: Macy from our team is laughing over there. She likes it.
1: Oh, she's alive. 13 24 10 is our number. Science of life.
2: I keep snorting when I'm laughing.
1: All right.
2: It's your turn.
1: Best worst joke. 13 24 10.
2: Let's go to Jack. Good morning.
7: Hello, how are you?
2: Good, Jack. You got a terrible joke for us?
4: Come on, Jack, fire up.
7: Yeah, I do. I got invited to a wedding the other day. I went, obviously. It was two antennas. They got married. The wedding was kind of terrible, but the reception was amazing.
1: Strong. Not bad.
2: Well done.
1: That's good.
2: I like the setup. I got invited to a wedding. I went, obviously.
4: Yeah. Obviously.
1: I like the tone and the delivery.
2: Oh, yeah. Deadpan. Best. Zero enthusiasm for his own joke.
1: Best worst joke, 13, 24, 10.
4: Okay, another entrant is Nick. Good morning, Nick.
2: Morning.
8: Morning.
4: What do you got for us, big fella?
8: What does a Bunnings sausage and someone from Tasmania have in common?
1: What is a Bunnings sausage?
4: Is this dangerous?
1: And someone from Tasmania have in common?
2: Yep, go for it.
8: They're both inbred.
2: Shout out to our friends across the Apple Isle.
4: Do not mind it.
1: I like that one.
4: That's strong.
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1: I don't know if you guys have seen breaking entertainment news.
2: No.
1: It is everywhere. Who Wants to Be a Millionaire? The American edition, celebrity edition, playing for charity. Now, you might remember, I think it was last year, Matt Damon won the $1 million.
3: Did he?
2: Did Matt win?
1: Yeah, yeah, yeah. So it went to charity. I think it went to water.org.
2: Oh, he loves...
1: Matt's really smart. Matt is the smartest person I've ever come across in my
2: life. Really?
1: Yeah.
3: Well, just general knowledge or just smart?
1: I mean,
3: he wrote
1: Good Will Hunting as like a university project.
2: So then, what's your chat like? How's that friendship work?
1: It's an interesting friendship because, you know, it's like yin and yang.
2: Yeah. You know? Which one are you?
1: The dumb one.
2: Yeah.
1: Anyway, his best mate, Ben Affleck. It was his turn. He's been on Who Wants to Be a Millionaire. Now, he was partnered with a guy called Jamie Ding, who is a Jeopardy champion. He's clocked Jeopardy.
3: So they pay as a double.
1: And if you think Matt Damon is smart, Ben Affleck is even smarter.
2: Like, see that friendship I get?
1: Two very smart people.
2: Yeah.
1: Yeah. Anyway, they were on Who Wants to Be a Millionaire. They got through to the $1 million question last night. Now, have a listen to the $1 million question.
4: Here's your question. In an annual Thanksgiving tradition, all but which of these have been the names of turkeys pardoned by a U.S. president? Peanut butter and jelly. Tater and tot. Mac and cheese. Spaghetti and meatball.
3: Oh, wow.
2: So, which one has not been pardoned?
1: Has not been pardoned. Now that's Jimmy Kimmel reading the question. He's the Who Wants to Be a Millionaire.
3: Oh, he's the Eddie.
1: Move over, Eddie McGuire.
3: Well, no, now it's who does hot seat these days? Rebecca Gibney.
1: Rebecca Gibney.
2: I'm going to say mac and cheese.
1: You think mac and cheese hasn't been pardoned?
3: What was the first one again? I'm going to go with option A. Please.
1: Option A was peanut butter and jam.
2: No, I remember. Lock I think it was Obama Jimmy. It did. Peanut butter and jam. He pardoned.
1: Oh, I think you're right.
2: Yeah, I think Obama... pardon peanut butter and jam.
1: Well, look, they did use a lifeline. Two absolute geniuses used a lifeline. I think they went to Jimmy Kimmel to see if he could help. Anyway, they locked in their final answer. Here's what happened.
5: I don't know, man. I don't know how you feel, but I would bet on Jimmy. I would go for it.
6: So we're going to say D, spaghetti and meatball? Yes.
5: Yeah.
6: Let's do this.
5: Let's do it. All right, let's go.
1: They won the $1 million for the charity.
3: That's unreal.
1: The question with the answer, spaghetti and meatballs.
3: So there's no one coughing in the audience?
1: No.
2: Remember that.
3: The cheat code?
1: Yes. Was that in Australia?
3: I think it was in America. States, yeah. America.
2: Yeah, I think it was in the States, yeah.
1: Oh, England, was it? Twice for B. How did that scandal get so far?
2: I don't know. Surely by the $1 million question, you're like, someone give her a Vicks.
1: Yeah, someone's got influenza, right?
3: Yeah, COVID. Actually, that was pre-COVID.
2: What's the go?

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0: G'day, Coasties. It's Jenna and Maddie. 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

0: 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It's Jenna and Maddie. 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

0: G'day, Coasties. It's Jenna and Maddie. 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

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And every once in a while, I start texting, write a paragraph, but then I delete the message. 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

0: a full moon tonight, so my Instagram feed is full of all the woo-woo stuff you should do in a full moon. 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
2: 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Maybe a kangaroo bounces past for added effect. 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

0: G'day, Coasties. It's Jenna and Maddie. 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

0: and Maddie.
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2: What does it take, like, to be in the Commonwealth Games? What countries are allowed in? And
1: this countries is... that are part of the Commonwealth. No further questions.

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0: G'day, Coasties. It's Jenna and Maddie. Next week on the show, Gretel Colleen will be joining us talking about her new TV show, The Traitors.
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0: G'day, Coasties. It's Jenna and Maddie. 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
1: 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Yeah, what a nightmare.
0: 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I chase them with the hose. I chase them with my thong. I can literally throw my thongs at them.
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0: G'day, Coasties. It's Jenna and Maddie. 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

0: 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It's Jenna and Maddie. 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

0: G'day, Coasties. 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

0: 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And every week he shows up, sharing conversations that keep giving you that caring nudge you know you need.
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4: Looking across the red desert sands, Uluru on the horizon at sunset. Maybe a kangaroo bounces past for added effect. Now that's an Australian native landscape. 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ANL. 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

0: 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It's Jenna and Maddie. 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

0: G'day, Coasties. It's Jenna and Maddie. Next week on the show, Gretel Colleen will be joining us talking about her new TV show, The Traitors.
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1: Chitter and Maddie. Happy Saturday, Coasties. Right across Stark and Junk Country, you're with Gina and Maddie on Star 104.5. Just around the corner. Sam Fender and Olivia Dean. This song, Ripper. Play you the song from the Aussie artist who was performing at Westfield Tugra last weekend. Hey, Book Week is just around the corner and it's a big deal for schools across the coast. And this year, Gina and I are getting involved and we're going to take the show on the road to one lucky school here on the Central Coast. So, if you want your school to get involved, we'll bring the show plus a $1,000 donation to your school. 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It's going to be a lot of fun. Coming up this hour, though, we're going to chat to the team from Coasties Mag, find out what is happening across the coast this weekend. Plus, Gina Jeffries is going to take us into the world of Clean Talk. Yeah, apparently there's like billions of people watching people clean on TikTok. Yeah, apparently it's a thing. Right now, though, this is Santana and Rob Thomas with Smooth on Star 104.5.

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2: I've been on the talk, but I haven't even got the TikTok, but I've read about it.
3: Okay.
2: I don't know how to do the TikTok.
3: Oh my God. Let me get. Yeah. This is the TikTok you made on. Kesha's TikTok.
2: Yeah. Would you watch someone clean their toilet?
3: On TikTok?
2: Mm.
3: No.
2: Me either. Well, 150 billion people.
3: Billion?
2: That's what I just Googled it. It said
3: okay.
2: It said 150
3: billion people.
2: Yep. How many people watch the TikTok hashtag clean
3: you
2: talk
3: find
2: has
3: out
2: attracted?
3: How many people are on Earth, Pat?
2: 150 billion. Look, this was the one that came up in the AI.
3: Okay.
2: Can you fact check that, please, for me, Pat?
4: So there's 8.3 billion people on Earth. Does it mean views? How many views?
2: Maybe it means. Oh, it means views. 150 billion views.
3: So how many times, can you do some maths for me? How many times would every single person on Earth have had to have watched that video?
2: It says it here in black and white.
3: Yeah, no, it does.
2: On my laptop, but it is the AI bit that comes up.
4: 100 and how many?
3: 150 billion views. And there's 8 billion people.
4: So we've all watched, apparently, this video at least 18 times.
3: Everybody.
2: Okay, well, someone's exaggerating just a little bit. But it's called Clean Talk.
3: Okay.
2: Clean Talk. It's all about cleaning, resets, hacks, ASMR and satisfying before and afters. I had to look up what that means. Autonomous sensory meridian response. It's the relaxing, tingly feeling some people get from soft sounds or gentle actions.
3: I'll do some ASMR right now. Okay. All right? This is ASMR of taking a highlighter lid off and then putting it back on again.
2: Combined with touching me.
3: See, I could have just made a fortune then. I could have had 150 billion views.
2: I love how you question stuff. You tell me stuff, I don't question at all. But it's massive. So people love to watch a messy space becoming clean and apparently, and it's crazy.
3: I'm with gardening. So there's, Nathan.
2: Oh, I love it.
3: When he goes and does, like, he fixes a backyard up. Nathan's Lawns and Gardens, I think it is, on Instagram.
2: Yeah.
3: He called into the show once.
4: You should have done one with your roof.
2: Oh, I should have.
3: Yeah.
2: That'd be so satisfying.
3: High pressure hosing.
2: Yeah.
3: Put that straight in my veins. If someone gets a cutter out on Instagram or TikTok, I can sit in a wormhole and watch that for ages.
2: Do you like doing it as well?
3: There aren't many things better than doing it, but high-pressure hosing is up there, especially if you get, like, if your driveway is, like, a dark colour and then you get the hose on it, you're like, oh, my gosh, this was grey?
2: Yeah.
3: Amazing.
2: Well, since we've had our roof gurneyed, our driveway needs doing, so if you could pop over after the show.
3: Yeah, I do my own joint.
2: Well, this is the thing people love to watch. I do love watching the garden. There's an American garden one too. Their gardens grow even wilder than Australian gardens. They're crazy.
3: Mm.
2: But I do love it. But people love their learning cleaning hacks. I don't mind finding out. Like, I learnt off, not off TikTok, but off probably the Facebook. About you just when you're cleaning your windows and your shower screens, all you got to do a bit of warm water and a little bit of soap suds from like when the dishwashing liquid and a little bit of vinegar. You don't need your Windex and all that stuff.
3: Mm.
2: So I do like finding out hacks like that kind of are better for the environment. Apparently a lot of these people are putting chemicals down the toilet to make it look pretty. Don't do that.
3: Mm-hmm.
2: Just clean your windows with some dishwashing liquid and get Maddie Baisley over to gurney your front driveway if you need it.
3: Nah, I reckon what we could do is perhaps we should do a video because we want some engagement on the Gina and Maddie Instagram.
2: Yeah.
3: We want some clicks. We want at least 150 billion views. 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I'll take 100 billion.
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0: 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Let's get a little naughty at 6:40.
1: Okay, so if you're in the car normally around this time, you've heard naughty at 6:40 before. This is where producer Pabs sends through articles to me on our little group chat. He goes, this would be good for naughty at 6:40. And it just, no context, just a link, right? And so what I've decided to do with this is not even pre-read it because he's the producer.
2: Yeah.
1: He is the gatekeeper of the content.
2: Yep.
1: So I just clicked on the link, printed it, and we're going to go through it right now. And today's topic is weird turn-ons explained.
2: Oh, perhaps. This makes me nervous, this segment.
3: Me too.
1: Well, that could... Anyway, we'll get to that in a sec. Human sexuality is weird. There are things that get people going that they even couldn't explain. But apparently psychology can. Number one weird one, being scared. Bah! Oh. It's called scare-rousal. Fear and sexual excitement create similar physical reactions, a racing heart, adrenaline, and heightened senses. So sometimes your brain apparently goes, am I terrified or am I...
2: Oh, does that belly get a fright when you come out in the nude? That kind of works as well.
3: Oh, jeez. Don't.
1: Clearly it doesn't work for her. Someone's voice, number two. There's actually a name for being aroused by a voice called oralism. Hello. Research suggests that attractive voices can make someone seem more dominant and desirable. And apparently we naturally lower our voice when we're talking to someone we fancy.
3: Hmm.
1: So Barry White knew exactly what he was doing.
2: Yeah.
1: So voices?
2: Yeah, I get that. I love Rod's voice.
1: Intelligence, yep. Sapiosexuality, being sexually attracted to someone's brain, is a measurable thing. The theory that intelligence signals confidence, problem-solving skills, and status. Basically, for some people, six-packs, they're out of the question. High five, Pabs. Yeah! Show us your Wordle streak instead.
2: Oh, yeah.
1: Okay. I think intelligence is sexy.
2: Yeah, definitely.
1: That's a no-brainer.
2: Yeah, definitely.
1: Being watched.
2: I'm just not...
1: Apparently, the fantasy of someone watching you is more common than people admit. Psychologists reckon it can be about validation, attention, and knowing someone is completely captivated by you. Essentially, don't just tell me I look good. Prove you can't look away.
2: Ah.
1: And like this one.
2: Uncle Pervy.
1: I don't know what's about having your uncle in the corner. I think you took it a little too far there, G. That's all right. Ah, Uncle Tony. Where did you come from? Just in the closet. Number five, being humiliated. This one's particularly interesting. Researchers suggest consensual humiliation can appeal to people who spend their lives being responsible, overthinking, or being in control. The attraction can come from temporarily giving up all with someone that they completely trust.
2: Oh.
1: Well, that's lucky. It's definitely not Pabs, because that would be every day in the studio. And nobody needs that.
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1: Just say to your smart speaker, play Star Wars.

0: Let's go.
1: And the team that know everything that is happening across the coast all the time is the team from Coasties Mag, and Nikki is in the studio with us. Morning, Nick.
2: Good morning. How
1: all
2: are
1: right,
2: we?
1: Where are we starting our weekend?
2: Where are we starting? Oh, Sip by Numbers is happening at Distillery Botanica from 11 to 2 p.m. So this is a beautiful afternoon that you can do with friends, paint by numbers workshop, overlooking the gorgeous garden. You get a free drink on arrival. Your canvas is included, all the paints, all the brushes.
0: Sounds lovely, doesn't
2: really
0: it?
2: Nice way to spend an afternoon.
0: Yeah.
2: Yes, absolutely. Then down at the cottage, they've got some little clothing markets that are happening on Saturday between 10 and 2. So it's a little pre-love markets. They'll have a bit of live music, some food.
0: Where is the cottage?
2: The cottage is on... Oh my gosh, now my just as you come out of Terrigal, where Lubberham used to be on the way to Avoca, the scenic drive.
0: Yeah, I know.
2: I think that's
0: yes.
2: the road. I was going to give the wrong road then for
0: the
2: a second.
0: The scenic road.
2: So a gorgeous little space there to head down and get some pre-loved markets. And then tomorrow also happening from 2:30 to 4:30 is kids can be a junior ranger for the day at Crackneck down at Wyrebong National Park. So book the kids in for an afternoon. They go for a little walk and a little wonder. They can spot whales and seals and bird life, and that's obviously an amazing little walk anyway. So that's aimed for kids between 5 and 15, and yeah, it's just a nice way to spend the afternoon out in nature. The Terrigal markets are on tomorrow as well, on Saturday. And then on Sunday, to round out the weekend, is a piano bar happening at the Funhouse Factory in Gosford. So Showtime Shenanigans is what it's called. It's featuring a pianist called Roderick White, who's a pianist composer and has had a career spanning jazz clubs and concert halls all over internationally. So that's happening. Music is on from 1 to 3. Doors open at midday. So you can come down, settle in, grab a burger from Bo's Burgers for lunch. And this is a family-friendly event, so bring the kids along too.
1: Beautiful. Love
0: weekend
1: that.
0: Weekend packed. Don't forget, everybody, if you haven't seen Steve the Seal, he's still down in Terrigal, apparently. Yes. He was there yesterday. So you're going to head down and see Steve. Maybe go
2: Steve,
0: to the Terrigal Markets.
2: Is it Alex Shaquille? What are they called?
0: I wish it was Alex. But
1: Have a great weekend, everyone. Nikki, thank you so much. Check out Coasties Mag and the website are on Insta.
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1: Happy Saturday, Coasties. Pinch and a punch. The first of the, can you believe it's the 1st of August already? The time is flying. Gina and Maddie hanging out with you for your Saturday morning. Just around the corner, this one from G-Flip. Caught Bet on fire. Going absolutely gangbusters around the world. Featured on an Amazon Prime TV show, and it's just gone absolutely nuts. Plus, we talk about more music variety. How about this old school? Leonardo's Bride. Sure, there's a few people in the car that would rather be sleeping than on the way to sport this morning, but that's okay. Hey, you do what you got to do. Coming up in the next hour, we played a bit of Amy Shark just before. Well, she was on the coast last weekend. She was here at Westfield Tuggerah doing an in-store performance, and Jenna Jeffries sat down and went one-on-one with Amy Shark, and you'll hear that chat in just a sec, but we'll get back into the tunes for you. 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Morning.

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1: Maddie, we're a little, perhaps not a little, let's say a lot worried about you. We're worried about you, that you're going to hurt yourself or something. So we've got an expert. Jay Sharnock, he is an expert. He's a camp draft trainer. He is the expert in Australia who's going to give you some advice. Hey, Jay, are you there?
2: Sure am. How are you going?
1: Oh, good, Jay. So you're a pro rider and you train people. You're a real. I looked at you on the Instagram. You're a bit good looking and you're a real actual cowboy. have you got some advice for Maddie Baisley?
3: G'day, Jay.
2: G'day, Maddie. How are you, mate?
3: Mate, I'm a little nervous, to be honest. I've got to try and make it look like I know how to ride a horse on TV in a couple of days, and I don't.
2: That's a pretty big ask, but I suppose the thing you want to start off with is, you know, be well matched to your horse. So, you know, how tall are you, mate? Are you a big fella or...?
3: On my acting card it says I'm 5'9", but I'm more 5'8". But, yeah, no, 5'8", tall enough.
2: Yeah, right. No worries. They should have a little Shetland pony out there for you or something like that, I reckon.
3: Jay. Good gear, mate. Okay, yeah. So I've got to be matched to my horse, right? That's the
2: first. Yeah, you've got to be matched to your horse so you at least you know, not a little guy on a big horse or a big guy on a little horse, so that'll sort of look better for TV.
3: All right, great. Stay away from the Clydesdales, okay, yeah?
2: Yeah, exactly. Other than that, mate, you know, just you got to be relaxed because your horse will feel your tension. So if you're a bit nervous and things could go drastically wrong, but, you know, I know one of the staff down there, they should have a nice horse for you. So main thing, sit back, relax, keep your heels down. You don't want your heels up.
3: Heels go up,
2: they'll go into the horse's belly and that'll make it go faster, which that could make for good viewing.
3: Oh. No, don't need that.
1: That's
3: don't
1: important
3: need that.
1: Information.
3: I've got this fear, Jay, that I'm going to, like, fall in slow motion off the side of the horse as it starts galloping along, and then I'm just, like, sideways for a little bit, and then I'm just falling onto the ground. So I've got to keep my heels down. I've got to be relaxed. I might do some breathing exercises. Yeah, any other tips?
2: Yeah, and keep your hands down about waist height. Sometimes people get on horses and they don't know where to put their hands, like on a motorbike. So you want to keep your hands in front of you and about waist height, not up high or not down too low. So sit back on your pockets and relax.
3: Okay. What about like an outfit? So I'm going to be on telly. Like, I want to make it look like I am a horse guy. Should I be wearing like some ringers or something like that, or wear my RM Williams boots? How do I look like the real deal, Jay?
2: Oh, mate, without going and spending a fortune, just a nice shirt, no brands on it. In the country life, we don't really love all the big brands popping out anywhere unless they're the cool brands, you know.
3: Yeah. Yep.
2: Nice pair of jeans and some RMs or some Ariat boots, which you'll pick up from a couple of stores down around there. So, yeah.
1: Okay. Jay, he's got some RMs that never had any dust on them.
3: Okay.
2: Oh, concrete cowboy.
3: Oh, Jay, it's going to be a laugh no matter what. I've written all this down. I've got all my tips ready to go, and I guess we'll have to wait and see when it goes to air how I pulled it off, Jay. I really appreciate you jumping on the show this morning, mate.
2: That's not a problem, mate. And look, if the fall happens and they slow-mo it, you could have a career in stunt riding.
3: Brilliant. Hey, Jay, whereabouts are you on the coast if people want to get involved with you? What is it that you do?
2: I thought
3: when Gina was introducing you as you're good-looking. So what do you do here on the coast?
2: I live now up at Bulladealer, about an hour north of Newcastle, but I get down that way a bit. I'm originally from Berkeley Vale, so...
3: Oh, nice.
2: Yeah, but, you know, a lot of people come up to me and drive up with their horses and get lessons, and I do clinics, and, you know, I travel around doing horsemanship clinics as well, so that's when I get down there a little bit, yeah.
3: Where do we find you on socials if people are listening at the moment wouldn't mind a trip up the M1 with their horse? Where are they finding you?
2: Yeah, just... Pretty much, Jay Charnock, my Facebook page, or I've got a business page, which is Jakiro Equi Business, and then same thing, Jay Charnock Instagram, and yeah.
3: Beautiful.
2: We also run an online camp draft training business called CTO, or Camp Draft Training Online.
3: Okay. Yeah, good stuff. All right, mate. We'll get people to have a look out for that, and I appreciate you jumping on air this morning. The pony gag was good too. I love that. All I'm wondering now is what song I'm going to use on my reel that I make for Instagram, whether I'm going to go traditional, G, and do a bit of like this.
1: Oh, yeah.
3: Like riding on the horse. horses or if I bring it new school.
1: I think that one.
3: Or it could be depending on how good I look on the horse. I'm just going to stay up. That's the goal at the moment.
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2: Commonwealth Games. It's just raining medals for Australia at the moment. And I love the athletics. There's something about me, like swimming gets all the attention, right? And there's something about athletics that I really love, and especially in the Commonwealth Games, because we do quite well there. Lachie Kennedy, he just picked up silver in the 100-metre men's sprint, which is great. And Tori Lewis, she is an absolute weapon. She's one of our fast runners. She does the 100 one of the, and the 200. And in the semi-final this morning, she broke the Australian record.
3: Away. Lewis not well away, and that's her go. But she does pick up Chukwuma there and also Williams. And look at Lewis. That acceleration from Tori has been absolutely brilliant. And she's first home, and she's under 11 seconds. She's gone under 11 seconds, the first Australian woman to do so, and the wind reading is legal.
1: Wow.
2: Unbelievable. And then she betted it. Right? She bettered it in the same day. So only moments ago, she ran a 10.99. Like, it just, that race that we just listened to there was the semi. The clock was adjusted to 11 seconds to do with wind, or the clock. Mm. They have some sort of rules around the running to do with the wind and that. So that was 11 seconds. Then she ran again later the day and did a 10.99, right?
1: Jeez.
2: Australian record, broke her own record again the same day.
1: Good on her.
2: So what I thought we could do is see how good you guys are, G, and producer Pabs, at working out what 11 seconds is.
1: Okay.
2: Okay. So I've got my stopwatch on my phone. Just got an email too. So that's good. and I'll start the timer.
1: Yep.
2: And you say stop, G, when you think we've hit 11 seconds.
1: Okay.
2: And we'll see if you can work out how fast Tori Lewis just ran.
1: Have I got to clap or anything?
2: No, let's just do it in silence. You can do it in the car as well. So if you're in the car at the moment, you're like, stop, when you think it is.
1: Okay.
2: All right. And we'll see how close we get. Okay. Yeah. You ready? In 3, 2, 1, go.
1: Stop.
2: Okay. I'll write your time down.
1: And all the right. Concentration face going.
4: Has she got an advantage? Because obviously you do music, Jay, so you're a bit of the counter.
1: Yeah. All
2: right. Okay, Pabs. Yell out stop when you think we've hit 11 seconds. Tori Lewis's national record. Okay. You ready? 3, 2, 1. Go.
4: Stop.
2: Wow.
4: How did we do? I don't think, I feel like I went a bit fast.
1: I think you went fast.
4: Like Tori Lewis.
2: So who do you think out of the two of you was closest to 11 seconds?
1: Me.
4: Gina.
2: Well, the truth is, Pabs, you were actually closest to 11 seconds. Gina, you stopped at 7.75 seconds.
1: Did I?
2: Yeah. And Pabs, you stopped, this is unbelievable, at 7.76 seconds. 1/100th of a second.
4: We were too fast.
1: Too fast.
2: Way too fast.
1: I was going 1 and 2 in my head. Like, you know, I should have been going Mississippi.
2: The thing is also, especially because you've seen these challenges on socials as well, everyone forgets it starts on 0. So when I say start, everyone goes 1.
1: Oh.
2: As well, you're already a second behind, but there you go. You guys are terrible.
1: Gina and Maddie's podcast show
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2: Yesterday, it was a big day at Westfield Tuggerah. Gina Jeffries, producer Pabs, filling in for me on the stage as Amy Shark performed live at Westfield Tuggerah.
3: But I got to speak with Amy right before she went out. We were backstage in a green room, and I got to ask her stuff about the brand new album. I said to her, how did you want to make this new album feel?
4: Yeah, I just wanted to go back to basics, really. And I'd never really written a record in the one time frame and had it all be cohesive. It's always like a random trip to LA and a few that I'd already written, and then some in the UK and some in Nashville, and it's like bring it all together and try and make it make sense, but never really works as well. So this time I got to just really go for it and do it the exact way that I wanted to do it and the exact way that I heard it. I was listening to a lot of Tracy Chapman and Noah Kahan and David Gray and like just classics that I enjoy, and I just wanted that in my catalogue.
3: I said to her, how are you feeling right before this album about writing another one?
4: It wasn't like I had writer's block. I was just not trying. I just wasn't trying to write songs. I had a good solid year where I was just working a lot and touring a lot, and the last thing I wanted to do was write. And you know what it's like being an artist as well. It's like, it's not all perfect. It's like you've also got another personal life happening behind the scenes. So it's like that got a bit bumpy, and so it took a minute to get back on the horse and write songs again.
3: And then I had to ask Amy Shark, where did the name Soft Pop come from?
4: Well, the story behind it was because I was in the UK and I was obviously getting served a lot of UK stuff on Netflix, and I saw the James Blunt documentary, and he's really funny, by the way. I didn't know how funny he was. And he walked up to his band and he goes, all right, lads, let's go make some epic soft rock, and like bit sort of taking the piss out of himself.
3: Yeah.
4: And I was like, oh, that's so funny. I think like I would be soft pop. And I wrote it down and I was like, that's exactly what I'm doing here.
3: And I finally asked Amy, is there anything else you want to do with your life? You know, you've been in movies, you've been on TV, you've had millions of album sales. What else is there?
4: I don't know. I've done so much that I thought I never would, that it's quite overwhelming to want more. It's like, I think I just want to keep making good music and stuff that I'm proud of. And I think that's all I want to really keep doing.
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0: 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Central Coast traffic.
23: Yeah, well, I'm looking the goods this morning over the Hawkesbury River Bridge into Brabrunga. No incidents to report around the Central Coast this morning, which is always good news. The Central Coast Highway up to speed between Carryong and Racecourse Road at Gosford. 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It's partly sunny today. Chance of a shower later on. Tops of 16 degrees. Right now it's 9 degrees. I'm Jack Oliver and that's the latest Central Coast traffic on Star 104.5.
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25: Good morning, I'm Eleanor Quirk. Hamas has reportedly agreed to disarm and hand over weapons. The US brokered agreement also paves the way for the gradual withdrawal of Israeli forces from the region. Despite the country's leadership not yet publicly backing the plan, President Trump says it's a major breakthrough.
26: Israel's very happy about it. Will it go through its ups and downs? It's a very complex situation over there. The people are very complex.
25: A damning new report revealed the failures of Australia's social media ban for kids. More than 40% of Australian children aged 10 to 15 are still accessing restricted sites 3 months after the ban came into effect. More than a third of underage users bypassing age checks using fake birthdays. Meanwhile, schools are being urged to pull identifiable photos of students from their websites. It comes after the eSafety Commissioner received more than 100 complaints in 3 months with images being misused. Police investigating the disappearance of Nancy Guthrie have released two ransom notes 6 months after the 84-year-old went missing. The FBI hoping to uncover a break in the case by making the emails public. It comes just days after her Today Show host daughter, Savannah Guthrie, made another public appeal for information. And the highest paid podcasters of the year have been named. Joe Rogan topping the Forbes list. Travis and Jason Kelsey and Call Her Daddy Alex Cooper also making the cut. NRL results and the Dolphins 6-point winners over the Dragons and the Bulldogs' charge towards finals has continued with a win over the Storm. The game was level at halftime, but three unanswered tries saw Canterbury take victory 36-22. Melbourne's Josh King says despite the loss, his side put up a good fight.
27: Personally, I was really proud of the group for the majority of the game. You know, towards the back end, obviously, we leaked a few tries and we probably need to have a look at a few of those soft offloads and different things like that. But I thought, especially the debutants, like they really went after the game.
22: Experience Spider-Man Brand New Day on the coast's biggest screen. 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
25: A shower or two today. 36-22. Melbourne's Josh King says despite the loss, his side put up a good fight.
27: Personally, I was really proud of the group for the majority of the game. You know, towards the back end, obviously, we leaked a few tries and we probably need to have a look at a few of those soft offloads and different things like that. But I thought,

pinching a punch for the first day of the month. Inside the next 15 minutes, you're going to find out how you can score yourself $10,000. Until then, helping you feel good for your Saturday morning, Ella Langley's hottest song tune in Texas soon. But right now, Mariah Carey.

0: let me tell you about a little something called Gina, about his $10,000 secret sound on Star 104.5. It has the whole coast guessing what this teeny tiny little sound is. Some of the things it is not.
1: Is it pushing down on like an approval stamp?
2: Opening and closing an air fryer?
1: Removing the fuel cap off the fuel bowser and then putting it back in.
0: They are incorrect guesses for Gina and Maddie's secret sound. The next time we play is 8 o'clock Monday morning and it's going to continue all day while you work. But right now we're in weekend mode. We don't want to think about work days. We want to think about Saturday morning on the coast and having the best feel-good time. We've got the Cranberries Dreams lined up in a couple of minutes and up next, Serena Carpenter.
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0: It is listening to Gina and Maddie for breakfast. Back Monday, chatting with former Big Brother host. Remember Gretel Colleen? I love her. Plus, you can win your way to Star 104.5's Ladies' Day. It's always such a good day at Wyong Race Club right now. It is about you and feeling good. So we're going to check with the All-Stars so you can get your hands on some real nice goodies. And then back into the music. We've got Lady Gaga's Abracadabra. Remember from the movie Pretty Woman? Go West? Yeah, that's on your radio for that More Music Friday. Up next, Alex Warren.
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0: Good morning. Bar the Starfire is another way you can get your feel-good weekends right here. Whatever you're up to, maybe heading to the Terrigal Beach Market. It's a great day for it. When you jump in the car, you're going to have Sienna Spiro's new song, Material Lover, and the song from the early 2000s that still have our knickers in a knot. Why was Kelly Rowland trying to text Nelly on Microsoft Excel?
1: 25 years later, why are you texting? Man, I don't know.
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2: 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Central Coast traffic.
18: Smooth sailing on the M1 over the Hawkesbury River Bridge into Brabunga this morning. Carry on the Central Coast Highway. A little bit busy off of Woi Woi Road. Similar story off of Brisbane Water Drive at West Gosford. At Greenpoint and Erina, the entrance road, a little bit slow both ways. Make your drive to work, home, or the shops are rewarding with hundreds of return points across New South Wales. Search Return and Earn near me for one that's on your way. Partly sunny today, tops of 16 degrees. Right now it's 10 degrees. I'm Jack Oliver and that's the latest Central Coast traffic on Star 104.5.
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19: Good morning, I'm Eleanor Quirk. The families of four Defence Force members killed in a helicopter crash.

have launched federal court action against the Commonwealth. The four men died when their Taipan chopper crashed off the Whitsunday Islands during a nighttime training exercise 3 years ago. Lawyers representing the families allege systemic failings led to their deaths. The US Secretary of State has described a peace deal with Hamas as another big step forward. Hamas has agreed to the terms of a ceasefire, but Israel is yet to confirm whether it will withdraw troops from Gaza. The helicopter crash have launched federal court action against the Commonwealth. The four men died when their Taipan chopper crashed off the Whitsunday Islands during a nighttime training exercise 3 years ago. Lawyers representing the families allege systemic failings.

0: well. It's something a lot of people thought would never happen. It needs to happen, but the fact they've even agreed to it is a real achievable.
1: Farmers say it was only a matter of time before a deadly strain of bird flu reached our shores. Concerns are growing for the industry after the strain was detected in the first Australian seagull. Brian Ahmed from the Farmers Federation says the poultry industry is taking measures to stem the spread.
2: We're concerned. It didn't just happen now to us. We've been watching the H5 virus travelling around the world for the past 4 or 5 years now, and it was very clear to us that we knew it was just a matter of when, not if, it was going to get here.
1: And Brooklyn Beckham's feud with his family appears to have inspired Brother Cruz's latest music venture, his newly released track Seeing Red, hinting at the rift between the brothers. NRL and the Bulldogs have made it 6 wins from their last 7 games, beating the Storm 36-22 at Amy Park. Earlier, the Dolphins held off the Dragons 28-22 at Wynn Stadium. Dolphin Isaiah Katoa says it's a big achievement for the club.
3: It's tough coming here. I think that's the first time we've actually come here and beaten Dragons at their home ground. So, one, we'll be really happy with the result. But for us, we need to be a lot better going forward as well.
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5: Central Coast weather.
1: A shower or two today, a top of 17. Mostly sunny tomorrow, 19. Partly cloudy Monday, 22. Right now, 11 degrees at Gosford on Star 104.5.
6: The best way to go into a Saturday morning is feeling that main character energy. And a song to do that, Sienna Spiro's Material Lover. It's on straight after we throw it back with Nelly and Kelly Rowland for that morning zing.

0: G'day, Coasties. It's Jenna and Maddie. Next week on the show, Gretel Colleen will be joining us talking about her new TV show, The Traitors.
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0: 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Okay.

0: Chubbs at North Gosford. Lisa, you are hanging for us to play the new one from Ariana Grande.
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0: We also love giving you those feel-good throwbacks. Robbie Williams, the man who will be here in November. Feel on the other side of it.
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0: More music right here on the Central Coast. There's proof there. Star on a 4.5. I tell you what would be pretty gangster. If you, on Monday with Gina and Maddie, scored $10,000 by guessing their secret sound correctly. Now, we want to help you out as much as possible over the weekend. So some of the incorrect guesses so far.
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0: The secret sound. 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That's it. The Central Coast favourite cash contest is back. Gina and Maddie's $10,000 secret sound playing again Monday, 8 o'clock. But right now, it is all about your weekend feeling good for your Saturday morning. So we're going to get on Taylor Swift's Opalite in a couple of minutes. The song that Gwen Stefani first released when she left No Doubt. And up next, some Justin Bieber.
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0: Good morning. We are definitely into feel-good weekends on Star 104.5, and you're home to Gina and Maddie for breakfast. On Monday, they're chatting with former Big Brother host. We love Gretel Colleen. 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Plus, you can win your way to Star 104.5's Ladies' Day. You got to say it like that. Ladies' Day at Wang Race Club. So make sure you tune in for Monday when they are back on Star. But right now, let's get more of that feel good on your radio. Olivia Rodrigo's Stupid Song in 11 minutes. It's far from stupid. We're throwing it back with Wet, Wet, Wet straight after the news.
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15: Delay free on the M1 from Mount White over the Hawkesbury River Bridge into Wurrunga, Greenpoint and Erina. The entrance road pretty busy in both directions between Avoca Drive and Terrigal Drive. Looking like a pretty slow run on Charles K Drive northbound as you approach Scenic Highway, then clears up on your approach to Terrigal Drive. Choose confidence, friends nearby and a home you'll love at Brentwood Village, Henry Kendall Gardens and Lakeside Retirement Village. 2 and 3 bedroom villas are selling fast. Book your tour with Keaton. Partly sunny today, tops of 16 degrees. Right now it's 12 degrees. I'm Jack Oliver and that's the latest Central Coast traffic on Star 104.5.
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16: Hello, I'm Eleanor Quirk. political pressures mounting on the government to strengthen laws around Australia's social media ban. It comes after the release of data from the Eastern Safety Commissioner showing more than 40% of children aged 10 to 15 are still holding social media accounts. Liberal Senator Dave Sharma says more needs to be done to crack down on kids bypassing age checks.
17: We're seeing a lot of anecdotal evidence of kids, you know, turning off the lights to take a photo or getting an older sibling to take a photo.
16: The Reserve Bank's expected to hold interest rates steady this month after inflation eased 3.8%. The RBA's already hiked rates three times this year, with experts warning another rise could push struggling households over the edge. Finder's personal finance expert Sarah Meganson says many mortgage holders are under extreme pressure.
18: One in four Australians say that they're actually right at that breaking point, and another rate rise would really tip them over the edge. Another 38% say that they're okay for now, but they really don't have much wiggle room.
16: Authorities investigating the disappearance of Nancy Guthrie have released two ransom notes in the hope the public can identify the writer. One of the letters demands $4 million in crypto, while a second claims the 84-year-old is already dead. The mother of US TV anchor Savannah Guthrie vanished 6 months ago. And the French winery at the centre of a bitter feud